0: sons of me. He wanna give me cunnilingus. Got my stripes like a bumblebee. Bouncing on the right to left. I'm hitting my shoulder lean. Damn, I'm putting you on. Big Leo, I'm song for song. This so fast. I'm going thong for thong. I'm a dog. He is too. We going bone for bone.
1: DJ
0: Miss. Front of back. He love when I.

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1: 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Go, y'all, go,
2: it is a Todd Tuesday. That's the one and only. They trying to call me.
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3: 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You know the vibe.
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4: 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What's up, y'all? This your boy, Mario. And I want to send a big shout out to my bro, Incognito. And, of course, DJ Mrs. for having the number one show in the city. Y'all keeping the energy live. The best show in the city. Best energy. Let's keep it going, man. Love y'all.
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5: Ain't no doubt about it, man. Let's start off with last night where baseball's biggest sluggers lit up Philadelphia in the 2026 Home Run Derby. And check me out, Cardinals star Jordan Walker spoiled the hometown party for everybody, defeating Philly's fan favorite Kyle Schwarber in the final. Now, Walker was trailing late before catching fire, blasting six consecutive home runs on his final six swings to complete an incredible comeback and become the first player in Cardinals history to win the Home Run Derby. And the night also featured one of the longest home runs of the competition, as Junior Caminero crushed a 491-foot moonshot, while Philly superstar Bryce Harper was eliminated in the open round. Crazy work, right? Yep, and this afternoon, all eyes shift to AT&T Stadium in Arlington, Texas, where France takes on Spain in a blockbuster FIFA semifinal. Now, France does enter as a slight favorite, but only one nation will earn a spot in the championship match. And today's winner goes on to play whoever wins tomorrow between England and Argentina. Now, we shift over to the NBA Summer League that continues tonight in Las Vegas at 7 p.m. with the Washington Wizards taking on the Chicago Bulls. 8 p.m., the Nuggets take on the Oklahoma City Thunder. And 9 p.m., the L.A. Clippers take on the L.A. Lakers. All right, that does it for me. That's been your Posted on the Corner Sports Minute with the playmaker, Hollywood Zay. For this story, scores, and more, head on over to PostedOnTheCorner.com. 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And go and give me a follow one time, gang, at Hollywood Z-A-Y.
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Mr. Hem is here. Whoa, Mr. Hem.

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0: I appreciate that, DJ Mrs. You know, people treat you better when you got a tie on.
1: I know, that's right. 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
2: Yo, yo, what's up, man? It's Big G Herbo, Big Swerve. Congratulations to my brother Incognito and my good sis, DJ Mrs., for having the biggest show in the world, man. F*** the city. You already know what's going on. We posted on the corner.
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6: Hey, what's up? This is Victoria calling from Harford County.
0: For sure. Harford County in the building. You pretty smart.
6: I think so.
0: Okay, that's all we ask.
1: All right, in 5 seconds, spell the word accommodate.
6: A-C-C-O-M-A-N-D-A-T-E.
1: No. You was closer, but not that ain't it.
0: What city you in again, baby?
6: Harford County, Rock Springs.
0: What state that in?
6: Maryland.
0: Maryland, for sure. Thank you for listening, baby. Thank you. 844-426-POTC, who is this?
7: Deanna.
0: What's up, Deanna? Where you posted on the corner at?
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0: A-T-L-A-N-T-A-G-A.
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3: 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Ice.

0: 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Please don't put me to the test. They tryna get back on the net. 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Yeah.
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0: Busted on the Corner, who is this?
1: It's Shannon, man. What's good?
0: What's up, Shannon? I've been waiting on you to call to play this game, folks.
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0: Where you Busted on the Corner at?
1: Atlanta, Georgia, man.
0: A-Town. Shannon, don't get on that radio and embarrass the A now.
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0: Come on!
1: Hey, school teacher.
2: Okay.
0: What grade you teach?
1: I teach 3rd through 5th music, man.
2: Okay!
0: We need more administrators. I appreciate you tapping in, man.
1: What's up?

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I be in my section, he be in his. 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
1: And DJ Missy.
0: DJ Missus, I've been scrolling.
1: You know I got some tea for you.
2: Who did it? Who done it? And who needs to quit it? Who was that?
3: Here's what's trending on the timeline. Posted on the corner.
1: Okay, let's get into a real quick tea for you. So, Lee Daniels might be bringing back a show that got canceled out of nowhere. But first, shout out to Gunna because he's recently graced the cover of Men's Health magazine. And he's opened up about how discipline changed his life, trading in late nights for early mornings, building a routine with 6 workouts a week. And, you know, that discipline turned into the Wanna Run Club. And he went on to talk about his nonprofits and his Gunna Great giveaway, giving back to families in Atlanta. So shout out to Gunna for being on the cover of Men's Health magazine.
0: Truly.
1: And Lee Daniels, he had a show a couple of years ago called Star. You remember that show? It was a musical type of show. Ryan Destiny was in it. Queen Latifah. It had an all-star cast. It was a great show, but it got canceled on a cliffhanger. So everybody went to social media and was like, come on, Lee. What's tea, Lee? What's tea? And here's what he had to say.
4: I had no idea this response was going to be what it has been on Star. It only makes me work that much harder and make sure I deliver on this. Zeus even posted some stuff. I ain't never been in business with them, but I'm going to check them out, too, and talk to them. It only inspires me, and I'm so appreciative of, and so is Queen Latifah, and so is the cast of everybody's positive responses for this. So stay tuned.
1: I'm here for it. It don't gotta be on Zeus though. No shame. We can go to Hulu, Netflix. I'm sure Netflix would love to pick that up. Tubi. But he said he gotta check out Zeus. I don't know. We might be singing a different song by next week.
0: Uh-oh.
1: But y'all know Lemmy got that bag to play with, so you never know. If you need a recap, you already know we can go. Post it on the corner.com. 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
1: Somebody said it's a Taco Tuesday.
2: Well, arriba, arriba. Come I'm hungry.
1: Let's go ahead and get a taco. What's your favorite type of taco?
2: I'm not going to lie. I like black folk tacos, ground beef meat. Season it up real good.
1: Put the sauce on
2: there. I'm ready to go. I don't need nothing else.
1: Hard shell, soft shell. What you going?
2: I'm a soft shell girly.
1: Yeah, me too, folks.
2: I'm a soft shell person. Sometimes, you know how stuff be tearing up the roof of your mouth?
1: Yes.
2: That's what the hard tacos do.
3: Yo, yo, this son is Chambers from the C-Town, man. You know what I'm saying? I represent Columbus with my boy Ink right here. Pop through before I hit that south side down there, 85 South. You know what it is. Posted on the corner.
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5: Ain't no doubt about it, man. Let's start off with last night where baseball's biggest sluggers lit up Philadelphia in the 2026 Home Run Derby. And check me out, Cardinals star Jordan Walker spoiled the hometown party for everybody, defeating Philly's fan favorite Kyle Schwarber in the final. Now, Walker was trailing late before catching fire, blasting six consecutive home runs on his final six swings to complete an incredible comeback and become the first player in Cardinals history to win the Home Run Derby. And the night also featured one of the longest home runs of the competition, as Junior Caminero crushed a 491-foot moonshot, while Philly superstar Bryce Harper was eliminated in the open round. Crazy work, right? Yep, and this afternoon, all eyes shift to AT&T Stadium in Arlington, Texas, where France takes on Spain in a blockbuster FIFA semifinal. Now, France does enter as a slight favorite, but only one nation will earn a spot in the championship match. And today's winner goes on to play whoever wins tomorrow between England and Argentina. Now we shift over to the NBA Summer League that continues tonight in Las Vegas at 7 p.m. with the Washington Wizards taking on the Chicago Bulls. 8 p.m. the Nuggets take on the Oklahoma City Thunder. And 9 p.m. the L.A. Clippers take on the L.A. Lakers. All right, that does it for me. That's been your Posted on the Corner Sports Minute with the Playmaker, Hollywood Zay. For this story, scores, and more, head on over to PostedOnTheCorner.com. 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And go and give me a follow one time, gang, at Hollywood Z-A-Y.
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1: At That Boy Inc. Hashtag post it on the corner.
2: I know they prayed on my downfall.
3: Like what?
2: I know they prayed on my downfall. On North 10, yeah, I stood tall. They so disloyal, show them how to boil. Go get a thermometer for the pot. I need this beer cooked right. Let's keep that water 400 degrees Fahrenheit. You ever been inside a federal courtroom? Homie, you ever went to trial and fought for your life? Being broke did something to my spirit. Asked so many to plug me, they act like they couldn't hear me. Look at me now, driving German engineering. You don't want your baby mama, mama, keep them near me. Kilroy, remember when I used to use your L's to hit the road, hit the O and make them big boy sales? Move, remember when you had them green things mailed with vacuum seals, trying not to have them green things smell? Feds was on me. What you know about related through money? I don't know nothing. I just used to see them walk to the Coney. I be with women, my body count go from Persian to Cody. Any further questions, you could take that up with the lawyer. I hit up Finkel J Money, Brightmo Low Project. Joe will tell you every day before school, I sold a half boat. How you think I won best dress with no support? And had them paid lawyers coming in and out of court. Hey, Wando, ATO, ain't it a blessing? We made it out Kentucky after all that happened. After the pre-trials, after the status, after them impact statements, after the castle. Hey, JR, ain't it a blessing? We made it out of Lansing after all that happened. After Michigan State, after Hubbard, when our mans told on us, them bands they took from us. Joy Road, but

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1: I already know that.
0: I know they prayed on my downfall. On R10, y'all stood tall.
1: On 10 toes.
0: They so disloyal, show them how to ball.
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3: 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It's the Puerto Rican Princess, the baddest chick in the game, and I'm chilling with my homie, the best. You already know what it is, Incognito. Post it on the corner. Let's go.
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5: Yeah, Incognito, what up, man? It's Big Mark from Cincinnati, bro. 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
1: What you said?
0: Man, like I said, that thing ain't got nothing to do with me, guys.
1: Nah, I don't feel like you standing on business.

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1: Whoa, whoa, whoa, whoa, whoa, whoa.
0: Mr. Him is here.
1: Whoa, whoa, whoa, whoa, whoa, whoa.
0: Mr. Him.

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1: What's up, everybody? This is Pastor Mike Jr. And there's a word that should come to mind.
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4: 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Let us pause for a minute to pray. Oh dear God, we come to you today filled with gratitude, inspiration, and hope. We have been touched and encouraged by the physical manifestation of your awesome and unlimited power. Countless numbers of us were personally blessed to witness 28 monks whose beliefs require them to live a life of poverty, chastity, and obedience to God. We watched as they walked 2,300 miles from Texas to D.C., many of them barefooted, petitioning God to grant their prayer for peace. Some of us walked with them, prayed with them, and joined them in their prayer for peace. Once again, as was in the case with Jesus, who also walked this earth barefooted, sharing love and advocating peace for all, we are reminded that by faith, God can empower us to accomplish that which may seem impossible or improbable. Faith is a most powerful weapon. Hallelujah and amen.

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2: Hustlers, this is your time to speak out. We are opening up the phone lines tomorrow. See how you feel about the investigation going on in the death of Nolan Wells.
3: Yes, 18 years old. He went missing. His body was found later on. And of course, none of his friends, none of his white friends, knew what happened to him.
2: Mm-hmm.
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3: Now you got people speaking out, saying they're his best friends.
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3: And the parents don't even know them.
2: No doubt. And the fight continues, man. A lot of people have gotten on board with the investigation. And we kind of want to see how you're feeling about things. A lot of talk on the internet. But tomorrow we're going to talk about it on the radio. All right? Tomorrow morning it goes down right here on the Morning Hustle Show.
3: Yeah, because we all tell our friends to leave us without our keys and phones.

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2: Hustlers, this is your time to speak out. We are opening up the phone lines tomorrow to see how you feel about the investigation going on in the death of Nolan Wells.
3: 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His body was found later on. 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
2: 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A lot of people have gotten on board with the investigation. 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A lot of talk on the internet. But tomorrow we're going to talk about it on the radio. All right? Tomorrow morning it goes down right here on the Morning Hustle Show.
3: Yeah, because we all tell our friends to leave us without our keys and phones.

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2: 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All right? 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
6: 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We were reminded that sustained elevation is dependent upon an unshakable foundation. If we are unsure about our elevation, more likely than not, it's because we are building upon an unstable foundation. And instead of shoring up our foundation through excavation, we just continue to build on insecure ground. So I want to leave you with this one thought today. It is not possible to elevate to your highest potential until you have first excavated an unreliable foundation.
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9: Sure, you've had a sausage biscuit before, but have you had the smoked sausage biscuit from Bojangles? Well, now is your chance. 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
2: Hustlers, this is your time to speak out. We are opening up the phone lines tomorrow. See how you feel about the investigation going on in the death of Nolan Wells.
3: Yes, 18 years old. He went missing. His body was found later on. And of course, none of his friends, none of his white friends, knew what happened to him.
2: Mm-hmm.
4: Yeah.
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2: 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And the fight continues, man. A lot of people have gotten on board with the investigation. And we kind of want to see how you're feeling about things. A lot of talk on the internet, but tomorrow we're going to talk about it on the radio, all right? Tomorrow morning it goes down right here on the Morning Hustle Show.
3: Yeah, because we all tell our friends to leave us without our keys and phones.

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I come in, I gotta set it, then I gotta go in, then I gotta get it, then I gotta blow in, then I gotta shut it. 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
2: 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All right? Tomorrow morning it goes down right here on the Morning Hustle Show.
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0: in black and white. 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
1: Let's
0: my
1: go.
0: Lap. 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That till your legs can't stand. 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
2: Hustlers, this is your time to speak out. We are opening up the phone lines tomorrow to see how you feel about the investigation going on in the death of Nolan Wells.
3: Yes, 18 years old. He went missing. His body was found later on. And of course, none of his friends, none of his white friends, knew what happened to him.
2: Mm-hmm.
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2: No doubt. And the fight continues, man. A lot of people have gotten on board with the investigation. And we kind of want to see how you're feeling about things. A lot of talk on the internet, but tomorrow we're going to talk about it on the radio, all right? Tomorrow morning it goes down right here on the Morning Hustle Show.
3: Yeah, because we all tell our friends to leave us without our keys and phones.

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2: 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Juicy, slow cooked.

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1: Oh, yo, what's up? 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
4: Unlimited power. Countless numbers of us were personally blessed to witness 28 monks whose beliefs require them to live a life of poverty, chastity, and obedience to God. We watched as they walked 2,300 miles from Texas to D.C., many of them barefooted, petitioning God to grant their prayer for peace. Some of us walked with them, prayed with them, and joined them in their prayer for peace. Once again, as was in the case with Jesus, who also walked this earth barefooted, sharing love and advocating peace for all, we are reminded that by faith, God can empower us to accomplish that which may seem impossible or improbable. Faith is a most powerful weapon. Hallelujah and amen.
5: 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I'm Jack Hammer on Real Hip Hop and R&B. 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

0: cake.
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0: in the building. You know how we do it. Yes. L'Oreal, good morning.
1: Good morning, Kyle.
0: Alton, what up?
2: What up?
0: Kyle Santilli and I'm here. We are ready to go, getting you one day closer to that weekend.
1: Why is this one curl out of place? Like, what do you think happened?
0: That's right. That's what Wednesday's all about. Get you over that hump.
1: It's just, is this
3: that
1: a hump?
3: Curl.
1: How do I fix
0: yeah,
1: that?
0: I don't
1: Can
0: know.
1: Can someone do my hair?
0: I'll tell you what.
2: I'm trying to do it. Why, to do it.
0: While you're trying to figure it out, DJ AK will be in the mix. He'll turn us up, get us the right energy
2: I
0: going.
1: He don't never help me with nothing over here.
0: And we're going to do what we do, man. So shout out to the hustlers for locking in with us this morning. Let's go ahead and get it cracking.
1: Get your ass up.
0: DJ AK, it's on you, bro.
1: Yeah.

0: That's the homie DJ AK in the mix, man.
1: Yes, sir.
0: Little soundtrack for your hump day Wednesday. You know what I mean?
2: Oh, I was trying to hype myself up.
0: I see. He'll be back tomorrow morning to do it again. Let's keep it going. It's the Morning Hustle Show.
2: Yeah.
0: Time for Kyle's message of the day.
2: And mine.
3: Yeah.
4: Listen up.
3: Here's some quick inspiration to start your day.
4: Now check it.
5: Kyle's message of the day.
0: Kyle's message of the day today is pick your battles. Pick your battles, man. You know what I mean? There's some things that are small on a priority list. There's some things that are high on a priority list. There's some things you have to deal with a little bit now or a lot later. You got to understand that you can't have the same fight with every single thing. You have to pick your battles. Ladies, stop giving your man a problem about the toilet seat being up if he's paying all the bills in your house.
2: You put that toilet seat
0: down. If he's paying all the bills, I think you can put the toilet seat down on your own. This is the perfect example of what I'm speaking on, all right? Now, at the same time, if the bills aren't getting paid, then maybe you might want to say something. You understand what I'm saying? A lot of times people get caught up on the small things and don't realize there's nothing in the bigger scheme of life or the bigger scheme of the plan or just the bigger things that are coming down the line. So make sure that when you do speak on certain things and maybe you have to address certain things, it's worth saying something about, man. Kyle's message of the day today is pick your battles.
2: I like that. And mine is, I hate when my side hustle, a.k.a. my job, gets in the way of my main hustle, a.k.a. drinking mimosas at 6 a.m.
0: That could be a problem. That could be a problem.
2: You get what I'm saying? Like, who does the morning hustle think it is?
0: Right. All right, stick around when we come back, man. Should adult children be taking care of their aging parents, or y'all just tossing them into the nursing home?
2: What's wow.
0: That's terrible.
1: Tossing them into the nursing home.
0: We'll talk about it when we
2: throw
0: come back.
2: Throw them away.
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1: Get up! Wake up, wake up. Yo, Simona Hustle, L'Oreal, Kyle Santillan, Alton Walker.
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1: All right, should adult children be taking care of their adult parents as they get older in life? It's kind of interesting because all three of us are kind of in different scenarios when it comes to like our parents and where we are in life and things of that nature. Like, I know for me and my siblings came together when it was time for my mom to get out of that raggedy ass car she was driving that she did not want to give up. Let's be clear, she didn't want to give the car up. We was like, yo,
0: right. Old Faithful,
2: no payment,
1: right? She ain't want no payment. We was like, yo, get a car. You know what I mean? We'll all pitch in between the three of us and cover your car payment because we just had to make sure she was straight. Like, you know, we've done stuff like that. You know what I mean? How about you, Lo?
0: So, like, on my side, my mother made sure she was all the way good. She worked a long career. She's retired. She's invested in real estate. And the most expensive thing about my mother is her stomach. So it's like, because I eat good. If y'all know anything about me, I'm a Nobu girl, and apparently so is my mother. And so,
2: you gonna,
0: like,
2: eat Nobu, I'm gonna eat it too.
0: Yeah, well, my right. pockets is for me. Well, no, my Nobu me. So now it's also Nobu mom. So, yeah. But I realized that I created a monster. And like, when I'm with my other friends, their parents will pay for mm-mm. dinner. But when I'm
2: not
0: there,
2: your mama.
0: Yeah, now my mom, I felt like I'm tricking on my mama yeah. at this point.
2: As you should. Right. As you right. should.
0: And I mean, she deserves it, so I'm girl. Not mad at her, but she is getting a little beside herself. She ordered 1942 the other day.
2: Oh, that's right, mama. And keep on. And you go do it.
0: Now I know
1: it's
0: how
1: on
0: guys
1: your
0: be feeling.
2: I be feeling, I feel like you got to take care of your parents no matter what.
0: Well,
2: I,
0: where are my sisters at?
2: They don't. You better get them on board.
1: That's
2: because
1: right.
2: they're your parents, they've done so much for you, especially if they've been good parents and stuff like that. Yeah, man. I think you should do all you can to take care of your parents. Let them live with you if they have to. Whatever, buy them their car, whatever they need, gas, food.
0: Live with you is crazy. You got to work hard enough so they live next door or something. You cannot have them live with you.
2: I mean, if you work hard enough to buy them their own place, then that's cool. But, you know, sometimes they don't want to stay by themselves. Sometimes listen, they want to come move with you.
0: See, now I'm not your child. Now it's giving spouse. Okay, you were supposed to figure that out through your life. Let me live mine.
1: Nah, but I mean, it gets to a point, like, we learn by example. Like, my mom, you know, she moved back in with my grandmother during the last few years of her life to take care of her. And then my great-grandmother, who lived to be 102 years old, you know, black families don't believe in no nursing homes.
0: Okay, but that's different.
1: You know
0: if you need help being taken care of, and that's something different. But if you talking about a willing and able mom,
2: I can get up the steps.
0: Situation.
2: I can do all that. I'm coming to move with you.
0: That's too much for me.
2: They know too much. You got to do
0: it. My mama lived close. You know my mama lived close, and that's still too
2: that's
0: too
2: much
0: for
2: me. To move in.
0: No, it's not. My sisters is older. You go with the oldest. Remember, I'm too young. That's what y'all used to say to me.
1: Oh, now you too
0: now
1: young.
0: Now I'm too young. Keep the same energy.
1: Now you too
0: keep
1: young.
0: Keep the same energy.
1: All right, hustlers, what do y'all say, man, when it comes to adult children taking care of their parents? How should you go about that, man? Should you make sure that everything is all good, or are you taking care of them from a distance? Like, how are you handling that? 866-HUSTLE-8, 866-487-8538.
0: I know parents that still paying for their kids to survive.
2: Yeah.
3: It's the morning hustle.
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1: Yeah, baby, this is The Morning Hustle with L'Oreal, Kyle Santillan, Alton Walker.
2: That's right, and I'm about to have me some kids so they can take care of me. If you want to have a kid with me, you got to have at least $1,000. Text cash, C-A-S-H, to 71007. We'll give you 10 questions, 60 seconds. Get them all right. You'll walk away with $1,000.
1: I know my kids better take care of me when I get older. All this damn running around and driving across the country, I'll be doing.
2: Those be the main kids that don't do nothing for you when you get older.
1: Like, that's messed up.
2: The kids that you do the most for don't do nothing at the moment.
3: Especially if you're a father. Fathers don't get anything. Damn. They take care of your mother when they get older. Fathers, I feel sorry for you. Yeah, you're going to be.
1: Thanks.
2: You got LaShonda, though. LaShonda got your back.
1: They're going to take care of her. All right. Well, what do y'all say? Should adult children take care of their aging parents? 866-HUSTLE-8, 866-487-8538. Let's go to Katrina in Philly. What you say?
4: Hi. My mom lives with me, and it worked out fine. She's going to be 17 in September, but there's really no issues. She doesn't pay any bills. She doesn't have to. She contributes some food if she wants to, but she doesn't have to do anything but sit down somewhere and be somewhere.
2: Can I come live with you too?
4: I take all strays.
3: You still got a curfew?
4: Yes.
1: She's the one handing out curfews now.
3: She said she got a curfew. She still got to come in before 2 o'clock.
1: All right. Crystal from Indy. All right, what you say?
5: I definitely believe you should take care of your parents. I did. So he died, my father, until 96, and my mom just died June 10th. And she lived with me for the last 25 years.
1: Sorry for your loss, number one.
2: Yeah.
1: And obviously you was doing the right thing, taking care of them. That's what's up.
5: But they took care of us. They wiped our ass. We should wipe hers.
1: Hold on now. Yeah. Wait a second. Nothing about wiping asses.
2: Yeah, I ain't asked to be here. I ain't doing all that.
1: We can hire somebody for that.
3: You got to hire somebody. I'm not
2: but
3: doing
2: what if
3: it.
2: You
3: I'm
2: ain't
3: sorry.
2: Got enough money?
3: I don't like wiping my own ass. Somebody else.
1: When we come back, we got to take it to Morning Hustle Court. Court is in session. When we come back, Alton got to defend your boy. And this guy, what'd he do?
3: My boy Jalen was at work. He was
2: at this work. Already sounds sketchy.
1: He was not at work.
3: And somebody stole his car.
1: What kind of work was he doing?
3: Huh?
1: What kind of work was he doing?
3: He was doing what he usually do in life to make money.
2: And what's
1: which
2: that?
1: Is?
3: Huh?
1: You know what?
2: He was trying to rob a damn store. Tell the truth.
3: Somebody stole his car while he was at his job robbing something.
1: More than half the court is up in session when we come right back.
3: His robbing job.
0: Feel the vibe with the Morning Hustle.
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18: 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Good and terrible.
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0: for the unthinkable. The Finja Boy.
1: Hear ye, hear ye. Morning Hustle Corps is now in session. The Honorable Judge L'Oreal presiding. Good morning, Judge.
2: That's right. Good morning, fellas.
1: Attorney Kyle Santillan will be bringing charges today, and it is up to the defense attorney, Alton Walker, to defend your boy.
2: Defend your boy.
1: Bailiff, what are the charges today?
3: We're bringing in Jalen. He's coming in because he's accused of robbing while being robbed.
1: What do you mean, Judge?
3: He was robbing the Verizon store, and his truck got stolen while he was robbing, and he then called the police, and they arrested him.
2: Okay, man. Court is in session. Attorney Santilli.
1: Yes.
2: Let's hear it.
1: First and foremost, man, the authorities have already put some appropriate charges in place. You know what I mean? He's going to be facing charges for the smash and grab he was doing at the Verizon store. They have video of this guy running around inside the store, diving through shelves.
2: Wow.
1: Stealing all kinds of things. And I would like to add additional charges of stupidity. Your Honor, anybody that robs a store and they come out of it and they are...

0: or 5 years of stupidity charges and get locked up and never be able to use a cell phone again. I don't care if it's Verizon, AT&T, T-Mobile, or anybody. Jalen has lost all cell phone privileges for his stupidity this morning.
1: That's fair, counsel.
0: All right, I rest my case.
1: Attorney Walker?
2: Thank you. First of all, we want to bring up Verizon. You better be grateful that he stole the phone that he called on.
1: Mm.
2: If he didn't go on Verizon, the quote-unquote steal phone, which we don't even know he stole it, he wouldn't even have a phone to call the police to talk about his car getting stolen. That didn't come out right.
0: No, because he didn't have time to put no SIM card in there and none of that.
2: I mean,
0: objection.
2: That didn't come out right.
0: This is a dumb line of questioning.
2: All I'm saying is this. Verizon don't know street code. Huh? They snitching. And then you want to come up with your slogan, can you hear me now? Yeah, we can hear you. You a snitch, Verizon. T-Mobile would have never done that to them. Huh? Because one, you would have never had signal. Huh? This is ridiculous. This man called because his truck was stolen. What they got to do with what he did before? It has nothing to do with it.
1: Wow. That is a separate crime.
2: It's a separate crime. And how do you know it was him? Well, all black people look alike now?
0: Maybe this is racism. Maybe it was the blood on his clothes.
2: He was coming out of McDonald's, huh?
1: What's that got to do with it?
2: McDonald's, what they got? Anytime you go to McDonald's, they always got a sign up that says slippery floor. He fell into McDonald's and he hurt his hand.
1: Overruled.
3: I'm going to tell you this.
2: McDonald's, y'all should be ashamed of yourself for letting them get caught at McDonald's. When y'all got a criminal that been out for years, y'all didn't turn him in.
1: Who?
2: Hamburglar? All I'm saying is
1: he don't even exist no more. I ain't see him
3: you
1: in a commercial.
3: You gotta be a certain age to even know who Hamburglar is.
2: He never got caught.
1: I ain't seen him in no commercial. God. I don't even think he work at McDonald's no more.
0: He's in Mexico now.
2: All I'm saying is this. You got all these signals and cameras out and all this, but it takes us 3 hours to get in contact with customer service. Who's to blame?
3: I know Verizon. What are you talking about?
1: Bailiff, come take him into custody.
3: What are you talking about? What does any of that have to do with the charges?
1: Alton Walker,
2: if you go back and look at what I said, it makes sense. You just got to go through it.
3: You got to go through
1: Attorney
3: it.
1: Attorney Alton Walker, you are guilty of wasting the court's time. Bailiff, lock his ass up. Jalen's going to jail.
3: Yes,
1: okay?
3: Thank you.
1: Revoke his license and all that good stuff. Are you crazy?
2: Young Miami fall.
3: What? Oh my God.
2: I'm like Porsche now. I'm just throwing stuff out there.
1: He slept with a pastor.
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0: 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Jerry!
1: Hello!
2: Jerry!
0: That's how they're going to be cheering for you if you win $1,000.
2: That's what I heard.
1: Oh my God.
0: Yeah.
1: That's crazy.
3: Yes, yeah. All right.
0: But we gonna see.
2: Come on, hater.
0: Damn.
1: I've been practicing. Put him out. Put him out. That's an option, right?
2: Yeah.
0: We're coming right back. Jerry's up next with that $1,000 cash grab.
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7: You know how people say music can take you right back to a moment in your life? That's exactly how I feel. 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I'm holding a can of Sprite right now, and it's part of the Sprite Living track list. 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
16: 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I think I had too much Hennessy, man. This Hennessy getting to me. I ain't gonna lie, I'm a little smashed. I'm a little dressed. But we in the club, man. Oh.

0: Yo, Eli, why they testing me? Huh? Like, I don't always keep the hammer next
1: like
0: to me.
1: I don't keep that.
0: Like, I ain't got a header to the left
1: like
0: of me.
1: I ain't got a header.
0: Like, we ain't in these streets more than sesame.
1: Ooh.
0: If that's your chick, then why she texting
1: me?
0: Why she keep calling my phone, speaking sexually?
1: Ooh.
0: Every time I'm out, why she stressing
1: me?
0: You call her Stephanie?
1: Call her, huh?
0: I call her Heffany.

0: I'm like, come and put that on me. 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If I like it, I spend money on it. Get whatever from me.
1: Can you unscramble the jams? You can win tickets to see Usher and Chris Brown this Friday. K97.5.

0: Question 60 seconds.
1: Top of that $1,000 cash round, baby.
2: Yeah.
1: On the line representing this morning, we got Jerry on the line. How you doing?
3: I'm good. Thank you.
4: And Jerry, I hope she lose because she won't be out the room. Jerry. Yeah,
5: Jerry is finna win. I already know. I feel it.
4: Won't be out the room.
5: I'm with her. Okay, I want you out the room too.
1: Where you representing from today?
3: I'm in Maryland.
1: Maryland, making it happen. All right, let's see if you can prove Alton wrong today and win this $1,000.
5: And can.
1: Here's the deal. You got 60 seconds to answer 10 questions. For every correct answer, we'll give you $10. Get all 10 right, you win $1,000. If you don't know an answer, you can say pass. We'll come back to that question as long as we have time. And make sure the answer you give is the one that you want, because we have to go with your first response in our judges' big Mad don't play, okay?
5: Nah, he don't.
3: Okay.
1: That being said, we want to hook you up. L'Oreal's got a free answer for you.
5: And that answer is going to be Asia.
3: Asia. Okay.
1: That's all it. Right, you got that?
3: I got it.
4: Easy answer to give right there.
5: What do you mean that was an easy answer to give?
3: Elton.
5: Don't listen to him. He's trying to trick you up.
3: I know where y'all at.
1: You know what?
5: I'll hold him down, Jeff.
1: Let's get this going, all right? I got 60 seconds on the clock. Jerry, when you're ready, say, I'm ready, Kyle.
3: I'm ready, Kyle.
1: The clock begins at 3, 2, 1. Here we go. What is 20 times 4?
3: 80.
1: Spell the word believe.
3: B-E-L-I-E-V-E.
1: What's the largest continent in the world? Is it Africa, North
3: Asia.
1: America? In the sitcom Martin, what was Martin's actual job for the first few seasons?
3: He was a radio host.
1: What is the capital city of Florida?
3: Florida. Pass.
1: How many months are in a single year? Is it 10, 12, or 14?
3: 12.
1: Solve this equation. 100 minus 30.
3: 70.
1: In the movie Baby Boy, what was the name of Jody's girlfriend played by Taraji?
3: Yvette.
1: Which animal is known as the king of the jungle? Is it the tiger?
3: Lion.
4: She about to run out of time.
1: What's the opposite of the direction north?
3: South.
4: Yeah, she about to run out of
1: What is the capital city
5: come on.
1: Of Florida?
3: Pensacola.
1: Jerry, do you know how close you were to winning $1,000?
5: Jerry!
3: What is the capital of Florida?
5: The capital of Florida is Tallahassee!
1: Jerry! Jerry!
5: You got everything else right!
3: I know, Tallahassee.
1: Damn! Mm-mm. She said she was practicing, too.
3: I do every morning.
5: Oh, you almost had $1,000. You did so well. You knew all the answers. You stumbled on one. I thought you was going to Google it.
4: Listen.
3: I should have Googled it, but I was trying to be honest.
4: Yeah. I don't know.
5: We want money.
4: I don't know who you're going to tell, but you can't Tallahassee.
1: All right, you know what? There it is. Jerry.
2: She can't Tallahassee.
1: Congratulations on the $90 that you just won.
5: I'm not playing.
3: I appreciate it. I really could use it.
1: All right.
5: I don't want to play. That's not fair what y'all did to my girl.
1: We're going
5: to
1: give you the 90.
5: It used to be Pensacola. They changed it.
1: No, they didn't.
3: Oh, that's what happened.
1: You got $90. Anybody you want to shout out before you get off the line?
3: I want to shout out Jose. I know he's going to be listening. So, baby, I love you.
5: Oh, I know that's right. And say, Alton.
3: I'm not going
1: to
3: say that.
1: Everybody else wants to go down and try their luck. Hey, yo, you could text the word cash to 71007. You could be up next.
6: It's the morning, huh? K97.5.
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1: All right, Morning Hustle in the building. L'Oreal, Kyle Santillan, Alton Walker, and the Lowdown's coming up next. What we got?
0: And what do bisexuals, aliens, and hair pieces have in common?
1: Yikes.
0: They're all in the Lowdown. We'll talk about it coming up next.
1: All right, let's go into the 10 minutes. Don't move.
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2: Hey! Oh, you done going and got all them? You ain't nobody yet. Hey! How many times you that? Hey! Ain't nobody popped up. Hey! 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

0: you got that low
1: down. On the Morning Hustle.
2: I'm not sure what we're about to talk about. Something about a bisexual alien that likes to wear hair pieces. Yeah. I don't know what the hell's
3: basically,
2: going on.
3: Okay. That's basically what we're doing here. But first, we're going to get into Love Island, which is one of my favorite shows. It just recently ended. The season finale went down, and Bryce and Trinity won, okay? I could only say it now because it's everywhere. And if you didn't see it by now...
4: Oh, well.
3: Yeah, I mean, it is what it is. Well, according to DDG, he didn't see it. And the reason why he didn't complete watching the season is because of this.
5: I haven't watched Love Island. You know why? Because I ain't got nobody to watch it with. And I think it's gay to watch Love Island by yourself. If you're a and you're watching Love Island solo, you might be bisexual. Might be.
3: He even proceeded to say there's some movies he want to go see, but it's gay or bisexual to go by himself to go watch certain movies. Is this ridiculous?
2: I don't know about the movies. He might have a point about Love Island.
4: You know how I feel like going by the movie by yourself as a man. I don't like it.
3: Would it matter if it's Love Island
2: or
3: what?
2: Why are you watching Love Island as a man anyway?
3: It's a TV show. What do you mean? Millions
2: and
3: millions.
2: It's a TV show for women, and that's the only time you should be watching
3: it. It is. It's not. That show is not for women. It's for everybody. It's a good show. Let's move on and talk about James Franco. He got pretty much kicked out of Hollywood after the allegations popped up that in 2018 he did some weird stuff with some students of his in his acting school. And he had to settle the whole case later on. So you haven't seen any of the people in Hollywood deal with this guy since then. Now, it's funny that everyone is talking about him, and this is because he has spotted an alien.
6: Okay, I didn't choose this. It was thust upon me.
3: Just like you thrusted yourself on the women.
6: What I'm saying, right? I'm putting my money where my mouth is or whatever. Okay, enough. Here we go.
3: He shows the video. Sent it to you guys.
4: Yeah, it was alien.
3: Check out the video, just in case you didn't see. I know Kyle didn't see it yet.
2: I saw it.
4: Yeah.
3: So what do y'all think about this alien sighting?
2: That's the same one I saw doing interviews in Atlanta somewhere.
4: Yeah, that's Space God.
2: Space God?
4: Yeah. That's Space God.
3: That's the alien.
4: He out there in front of that man's house.
2: I don't believe that video at all.
3: You didn't see him open the door with them fingers.
4: So peekaboo.
3: He knew how to open the door? He an alien.
2: Exactly. He playing with y'all. That's what he's doing, James Franco.
3: That's why they kicked your stupid ass out of Hollywood.
4: Right.
3: Maybe this is for
4: peeking
3: a movie.
4: Around the corner and
3: yeah,
4: all
3: maybe
4: that.
3: He's like doing his own movie since he can't get back into Hollywood.
2: Maybe.
3: It gotta be something here, but he cannot be serious. And neither can rapper Mano, who has the podcast with Fabolous, Jim Jones and Dave East called Let's Rap About It. I cannot believe. Now, I know Mano since I was probably like 17 years old. I cannot believe this man admitted to this.
7: Age did you get the hair piece?
8: No.
7: The one you rocking now, at what age did that happen?
8: I got this about 5 years ago.
7: Oh, that's new.
9: Where you get it from?
7: Online.
9: Online?
7: Online?
9: You ordered it?
7: But how does it look so natural if you got it online?
3: Yo. He said he went to a doctor, and the doctor told him what to do.
2: Who was the one that asked him the question?
3: It gave Dave East.
2: Come on, Dave East. Why would you ask that brother that?
3: Because he still got all his hair.
2: Yeah, come on, man.
3: Okay, here's the thing. His does look good, though.
2: No, Mano's cool. I'm more upset with them putting him on blast than him actually having
3: it. He seemed willing to talk about it.
4: Yeah. That's why I'm like, he trolling, but you saying it's real, man.
3: Nah, because it's too good. It's Steve Harvey on the Harvey show.
2: I just know I better not see one woman, like you were talking about, discriminate. Men got to deal with y'all. What are they called? Lace fronts and weave-ins and sew-ins and all kinds of things.
3: I do sew-ins.
4: I would do a lace front beard
3: if
4: you go
3: away. Good. I'm learning y'all. That's the lowdown. I'll hook you up with Mano's person, and he could tell you how to get it, okay? You can follow me at Star and L'Oreal, L-O-R-E-L, or Morning Hustle Show.
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0: 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A lot of different narratives being put out there, you know what I'm saying? The kids have been speaking, you know, they got fake AI videos of the mom. It's just a lot going on, and we want to see how you're feeling about where things are right now. Alright, hit us up, man. When we come back, we're talking about it. 866-HUSTLE-8 866-487-8538.
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1: Oh, yo, what's up? 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
13: All right, man. The whole world has been talking about Nolan Wells and his disappearance and eventually them finding him dead after spending July 4th out on a boat with his white friends on Horn Island. And

0: It's just been a lot of contradictory things going on, a lot of suspicious things happening. Mm-hmm. First, the timeline of the last time they saw him was on July 4th between 3 and 4 p.m. Then the whole thing about the phone, they got the phone in their friend's house, but apparently they let him leave with somebody else because he was going to get another ride home, and they all just went on about their day while this kid was missing. You know what I'm saying?
1: And then allegedly later on, Benjamin Crump said a photo was found of him partying.
0: Yeah.
1: With those same friends, allegedly?
0: I did see, I think it was just yesterday, that they said that that picture was taken a week before.
1: Yeah, but how do we know this?
0: No, well, they said they do the data on the picture. I don't know who did it. I'm just saying.
1: I just think that's weird that Benjamin Crump would come forward and say that they found that picture. And now other people are saying, well, that was a different time.
0: No, but even in his post, the way he posted and what he put in the caption was like, we're going to look into the seeing when this picture was actually taken.
2: Mm. I think that's one of my biggest issue with this story is all the propaganda, all this hearsay, she say, where's the facts?
0: Right.
2: And what's taking so long for us to have factual evidence of what's going on, so we can stop all this. This picture was here. This was taken here. And then you got the best friend on Good Morning America.
0: Right. What?
2: It's like, why y'all keep just giving us information that are not facts?
1: Well, the facts don't seem too solid to us. And the facts would be that the police say that there was no foul play.
0: Right.
1: And when you're 18 years old and you're found dead, that's foul play. It doesn't matter. Now, I could see if it was natural causes as far as a heart attack or something like that. That's not what they're saying. So when this autopsy gets performed in D.C., which that's another thing. Why do they not want it done in Mississippi?
0: Because they don't want it done by authorities in Mississippi that have any connection
2: I heard about the lady they was going to have do the autopsy had another issue where it came back. What it's called,
0: unconclusive.
2: You know what I'm saying? So they don't want her to do it.
0: Yeah.
2: But again, it's all these stories out there, and y'all want us to do this. Y'all want us to talk about stuff that's not factual.
0: How about this? That, and also the fact that we skipped past a little bit was the fact that the first thing that was a red flag for everybody was y'all didn't report the kid missing, and y'all went and got lawyered up.
2: Lord up.
1: Get his lawyer up. It's crazy because y'all know exactly what happened. They need to make these kids do lie detector tests and really get to the bottom of it. But I think once it hits social media, we see that with any situation.
0: Yeah.
1: Everybody comes with all these fake facts and these. Now we have AI. And these.
0: Yeah.
1: Remember, there was a video. I don't know if y'all saw it, but there was a video that they were claiming was Nolan. And they were saying that he had on a life vest that was too small and they were making racist noise. And it wasn't even him. So then you get all these internet detectives that get in the middle of it. But the fact of the matter is there's a young black kid that was murdered or died in some kind of capacity. And we're not finding out the truth.
0: Exactly. And I thought you was going to with the AI, too. You said that about Nolan. But the video of the mother, she's like, that ain't me.
1: I didn't see that video.
2: Yeah, I saw it.
0: Yeah.
1: So what was she saying?
0: I don't know what she was saying in the video, but I did read the report that she came out and said, no, that AI video is not me. You said you saw it?
2: Yeah. I want to say she we'll have to come back and talk about it.
1: Well, I'm glad
2: I did see it.
1: The community is getting behind this family, and hopefully we get some real answers. But of course, this wouldn't be the first young black kid that we've seen deceased where it gets swept under, or they tried to sweep it under the rug.
2: I will say this: if I was his friend, I'm all over your social media.
1: His friends. Right. That's
2: you know what I'm saying? Right. I am not coming back and taking down my social media.
1: Those weren't his friends.
2: All
0: right. What do you guys feel about what's going on with the investigation? What do you think actually happened? Where are you at with all of this? 866-HUSTLE-8, 866-487-8538. We're opening up the phone lines for you to kind of chime in right now on the Morning Hustle.
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7: 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Shake that like you out of control. That thing till your throat gets sore. Bend it on down, put your face on the floor. That till your legs can't stand. High freak with the word in a hand.

0: Maria!
1: Yes?
0: Come on, man. They said we want somebody from Ohio to win this $1,000. Can you get the job done?
1: Good morning. I'm ready.
2: Maria.
0: That's right. All right, when we come back,
3: now
0: baby,
3: singing in Spanish,
0: we're going to give you a chance.
1: Okay, I'm ready.
2: No, she already didn't get that right. I told her singing in Spanish.
1: Mm-hmm.
0: Uh-huh, exactly.
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6: You know how people say music can take you right back to a moment in your life? 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I'm holding a can of Sprite right now, and it's part of the Sprite Living track list. 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
7: 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Couple of new wrecks in the way. Millbrook Road at Leesville Road and 440 westbound at Brentwood Road. Others clearing up west at Peace downtown, 40 west at the 440 split. That's your ride. I'm Jack Hammer on Real Hip Hop and R&B, K97.5.
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2: Time for that $1,000 cash grab, baby. We got Maria on the line, representing out of Ohio. What's up, Maria?
3: Good morning.
2: Now, when you hear people playing the cash grab, what do you usually think about? How well or how bad they do?
3: How funny they do.
4: Wow.
5: Okay.
2: That means she'd be laughing at people. That's what that
4: Maria.
2: Means.
4: Maria.
5: Listen, these questions I'm looking at are easy, Maria.
4: Now, Alton.
5: I'm telling you, now, look, most of the time I'd be like, oh, nah, but this time, you're going to be the laughing stock if you don't get $1,000.
4: All right, relax.
3: That's okay.
2: All right, Maria, but let's see what you can do with it, man. First and foremost, here's the rules. You got 60 seconds to answer 10 questions. For every correct answer, we'll give you $10. Get all 10 right, you win $1,000. If you don't know an answer, you can say pass. We'll come back to that question as long as we have time on the clock. And make sure the answer you give is the one that you want, because we have to go with your first response. And our judges, Big Med, they don't play about that, okay?
4: He play a little.
2: All right. That being said, we're going to hook you up with a free answer. Lo, what you got for her?
4: That answer is going to be Salem.
5: Oh, you really should get $1,000.
3: The answer is Salem.
4: That's right. Like the cigarette. No, I'm joking. Yeah, like, Salem.
3: Okay,
4: like a witch.
2: Mm-hmm. Okay.
4: Like Winston-Salem State.
2: You butchered that whole thing.
4: Winston-Salem.
2: Like Salem, yes.
4: It's hard to say it quick.
2: Is it? That's hilarious.
4: It's like a tongue twister.
2: All right, Maria, you got that though, right? Salem is your free answer, yes?
3: Yes.
2: When you're ready to go, I got 60 seconds on the clock. Say, I'm ready, Kyle.
3: I'm ready, Kyle.
2: All right. The clock begins in 3, 2, 1. Here you go. What is 12 times 12?
3: 12 times 12.
5: Just say pass.
4: That's a long time.
5: You know
3: okay,
5: that.
3: Okay, pass.
5: Yeah.
2: Spell the word winter.
3: W-I-N-T-E-R.
2: Which one of these animals is known for having a long trunk? A lion, an elephant, or a tiger?
3: Elephant.
2: What's the capital city of France?
3: Paris.
2: What is the yellow center part of a bird's egg called?
3: Yolk.
2: How many days are in the month of September? 28, 30, or 31?
3: In September, it's got an R. So what does that R mean?
5: What?
3: R means 30.
2: What is the capital city of the state of Oregon?
3: Portland.
2: What do we call a scientist who studies stars in outer space?
3: Astrologist.
2: What? How many standard colors on a rainbow? 5, 6, or 7?
3: 7.
2: What do you call a baby? Time. Your time is up. Yeah. Damn, you was burning through.
5: She spent 60 seconds on number one.
2: Damn, Maria.
4: Austin, play your own game. Let the people
5: play. I'm just saying, she was taking too long on number one.
4: No one asked you to say pass. I want to put a new rule. Austin can't say pass for the person.
5: Well, I just want to encourage you. Yeah.
2: She definitely should have passed way sooner than that.
4: Maria, you could have figured that out with a calculator, okay? 12 times 12, 144 is the answer. We was looking for. Okay. Now, here, you did get this right, but I'm trying to figure out your math, because I ain't never heard this math before. September, you said it has an R in it.
2: Right.
4: What
3: right.
4: did that have to do with 30 days?
3: The letter September, October, December, with the R at the end. Those have 30 days.
2: Nice. What? I never realized
5: I'm gonna
2: that
5: look
2: rule.
5: That up.
4: But then if you knew that, why the hell did it take you so long to answer that?
6: I remember it.
5: That's a doggone lie. October got 31 days.
4: It sure do.
2: Damn. That rule don't work,
4: so
2: huh?
4: So does FYI, so does December.
2: That's true. That's true.
4: I gave you this answer, but you didn't use it. The capital city of Oregon is Salem.
3: Salem.
2: Hello?
3: I'm here.
2: Portland was a good guess if we ain't give you a free answer.
4: Yeah, that's right.
2: But it is the biggest city there.
4: This is my favorite one by far. But we've had somebody get this wrong like this. What do we call a scientist who studies stars in outer space? Now, this person does study stars, but not outer space. Astronomer is what we were looking for.
5: Which end with an R, so we got 30 days.
2: Don't start that.
3: R.
4: 31 if you're December.
3: somewhere.
4: Okay, everything else you got right. 1, 2, 3, 4, 5. $60 ain't bad.
2: That ain't bad, baby.
3: So my consolation prize is
2: $60.
4: I said it was Alton.
5: But you can have me.
2: Oh, my God. All right, Maria.
3: Oh, my God.
2: Maria, Maria, Maria, congratulations on your $60, okay?
0: All right. Well, thank you for making my day. It was fun.
2: Absolutely.
4: Nice.
2: For everybody else listening, you know what to do. Text the word cash to 71007. You could be up next on that $1,000 cash grab.
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1: 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All right, Morning Hustle in the building. L'Oreal, Kyle Santilli, and Alton Walker. And the lowdown's up next. What we got?
2: We thought she was going to stay out of the whole ordeal, but she's jumped head first. I'll tell you who's getting in the drama. 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And if you want to lose a couple pounds, I may have a solution for you. I don't think it's going to work out so well for your bathroom. But we'll talk all about it coming up in the lowdown.
1: 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It's going down in 10 minutes.
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9: Traffic is brought to you by Aleve. There is a new wreck on the left shoulder of 64 West at the Wendell exit in Wendell. Other accidents, Durham Freeway, 147 North at T.W. Alexander Drive, Millbrook at Leesville, and 440 westbound at Brentwood Road. That one's clearing up. That's your ride. I'm Jack Hammer on Real Hip Hop and R&B. 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
5: lowdown. On the Morning Hustle.
6: Is it ever right to defend somebody that you're actually beefing with? Let's talk about it.
7: Absolutely not in this case, okay? And I'll tell you why in just a second. First, it looks like Taco Bell is one of the businesses that's getting ahead of paralysis.
8: Cyclosporiasis.
7: That's what I meant. That's what I meant. The same thing, okay? Right. Allegedly, there's a big outbreak going on when it comes to vegetables as a whole. There's cilantro, bag lettuce, tomatoes, and Taco Bell obviously uses a lot of those ingredients. And in the Midwest specifically, they are saying that there is explosive diarrhea being reported.
9: Yeah, I experienced that. Yeah, with Taco Bell, I was messed up.
6: This ain't from Taco Bell,
9: yeah,
6: it's from the lettuce.
9: For about a couple of days.
7: Well, they're saying that there's a supplier that is putting this out there, not on purpose, you know, but it may have gotten to some Taco Bell, so they're trying to stay ahead of it and being like, look, we're just going to remove all the lettuce, whatever we can, to make sure the safety is there when it comes to people eating the food, you know? And I was so mad because even though I don't live in the area, right, of where the main problem is, I wanted some Taco Bell yesterday. And when I kept seeing explosive diarrhea, I'm like, I have stuff to do.
6: Right, I got stuff to do.
7: Yeah, but people on social media was excited. They're like, you know, I want to lose a couple pounds before the end of the year.
6: The problem with that whole thing is the word explosive. That's the problem.
7: Explosive, you can't help that, right? You'll be anywhere.
6: Explosive. Like,
9: why could it just be diarrhea?
7: All right, well, you know what else? Boss man D-Lo, he tried to have this nice grand tour, and he was so excited, ready to go. It was set to kick off on the 16th.
9: That's in a
7: couple of days.
9: Tomorrow. She ain't right for that.
7: Well, why she ain't right is because Young Miami has backed out of the tour. It was supposed to be the Motion Party tour. And listen, today, this one day.
9: I didn't know that.
7: It's tomorrow.
9: I didn't know that. Now, that's dirty.
6: Yeah.
7: She backed out, and they're saying the reason why she backed out is because she's trying to focus on her highly anticipated debut solo album. And this ain't the first time we've seen her back out, huh? She backed out of Boosie's pool party. I think it's because she found out it was topless, and she was like, hold on, I ain't saying like that. But, you know, do you think that this is making her have a bad rep? You keep backing out of things. I get you got a good big song, but those big songs don't last too long.
6: I don't think it's a good move. I think she'll be forgiven if the album is a hit. If the album is not a hit, you just look like you're on your way downhill.
7: Like, how are you feeling about her if you're Boss Man D-Lo?
9: I'm angry.
7: We got beef. I'm putting out a diss track out.
9: They said they shows were selling out. Like, they were doing good with tickets.
7: Hold on.
6: But at the end of the day, it's his tour.
7: No, he had to cancel the tour. There is no tour right now.
9: He got on schedule.
6: Oh, I didn't know that.
9: He can't. No, he's not doing
6: anything. I
9: didn't know
6: that. I thought she just came off it.
7: No, because he had to halt it. So, diss track on the way. Speaking of diss track, Cardi B might as well make one for Chris Griffith. Okay, this is the guy that is the former friend of Stefan Diggs. Mm-hmm. He's suing him. There's a federal case behind this, and it looks like Cardi B has gotten involved. No, Cardi, no.
10: I really hate how y'all got me defending on it. Y'all got me defending on it that I'm beefing with. This light-skinned albino came on the internet and told a story when your story wasn't getting picked up how you wanted it to get picked up. You juiced it up. I never seen a man be obsessed with another man like that.
7: I never seen a man make up that he got sexually assaulted by a friend where he has been around this man for years. He put up numerous pictures. I, like, just to make that up over, this is a federal case at this point.
6: Yeah, that's wild.
7: He already got some money off the building. He actually wrote a whole statement to Cardi B, being very respectful, may I add. I don't know if this is true or not or whatever he went through, but he said, take the blinders off, ma. Mm. I've been around them way longer than you, and I know way more than you do. I'm going to have to say on this one, I understand that's her baby father. Sit this one out, Cardi. It's not adding up. That's what I'm saying. I will wait. Now, she can talk all the mess she want when Stefan wins. But before then, he's not even on a team right now. Mm. I'm L'Oreal. That's the lowdown. You can follow me at Star and L'Oreal, L-O-R-E-L, or Mona Hustle Show.
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1: All right, it's the Morning Hustle. L'Oreal, Kyle Santillan, Alton Walker, and we thought today we give you an opportunity to sound off. The whole world is paying attention to the investigation into the death of Nolan Wells, the young black kid who went out on a boat party with his white friends and didn't make it home. And we all know there's a whole lot of information out there that we don't believe, but we do want to know what you think about what really happened and how you feel about the investigation. So hit us up, 866-HUSTLE-8, 866-487-8538. We're talking to you when we come right back.
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7: 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Other accidents are cleared out of the roadways. That's your ride. I'm Jack Hammer on Real Hip Hop and R&B, K97.5.
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1: 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L'Oreal, Kyle Santillan, Alton Walker.
0: And guess what, y'all? We got some cash for your pocket. Text cash, C-A-S-H, to 71007.
1: We're talking about the Nolan Wells investigation. Unfortunately, this young man went out on a boat party with all his friends. He was the only black kid, and he

0: exactly that. So I just, that's my whole take on it, is you need to teach your kids you got to be careful with who you hang around with.
1: That's kind of sad to say, though, too, right? In 2026, we're supposed, and I'm using the quotations, horrible. We're supposed to be beyond all of that, right?
0: Correct, correct. But these two examples are what I'm teaching my kids that are adults to teenagers. You see what I'm saying? Like, yeah. This is exactly what I've been trying to tell you your whole life.
1: It sucks when things happen to kind of prove your fears. Yeah. You know what I'm saying?
2: Yeah, I mean, I haven't talked to my nephew about it, but... I said it online. I don't know if I want him hanging around with a bunch of white boys.
1: But it's crazy. I mean, I kind of grew up like how Nolan was for the younger years of my life. Like, I was plenty of times I was the only black kid on the team, on the bus, in the neighborhood, and all of that. You know what I mean?
3: See, when I grew up around, when I went to school with mostly white people, they were saying the N word. I was getting in a fight.
1: I dealt with that too.
3: They were super racist. Yeah. Like, and I'm not saying all, but the ones that I knew.
1: Right. I dealt with both sides of that. So, yeah.
3: Yeah, no, I wouldn't send my child to all white school. Mm. And definitely not on a boat by themselves with them.
2: Well, no.
1: All right, what y'all say, hustlers? The phone lines are open right now. 866-HUSTLE-8, 866-487-8538.
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0: Walker.
1: Guess what, y'all? 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
0: Absolutely. Mm-hmm. We want to know how you feel about everything that's going on with the Nolan Wells case and investigation. A lot of people are, you know, suspicious about what really happened since he went missing off the boat and was found dead later, and all his friends act like they don't know what happened, even though they had his phone. You know what I'm saying?
1: What? So kids can't take lie detector tests?
0: I don't know how that works, but they got a lawyer, so now they're going to have to go through the process. Yeah, you know what I mean? So, we don't know. We don't know what's going on. We want to know how you feel about it. And so you can hit us up. In the meantime, this clip just came out yesterday of Nolan's football coach, Tracy Lamplin, from Ocean Springs High School, talking about detention or lack thereof in that environment.
2: He was a joy to coach, a joy to be around. To sum Nolan up, you know, long story short, Nolan is a guy that I would let date my daughter. No, I don't think it was no racial intention at the school, you know, from my experience. Cause you have, you know, predominant white school, you have black kids there, and they all, you know, played and grew up together. So, you know, I can't speak wholeheartedly on it, but from what I did see, it was a tight-knit community, you know what I mean?
1: It's just so many conflicting stories. One minute they're saying there was an argument, there was a fight that went down, right. He helped out. Then it was like a video saying that he was saying, get me off this boat. It's just too many different conflicting stories.
3: Yeah. Tight-knit community is strange. That's strange to say when you're erasing your social media and lowering up. Yeah. That's crazy to say.
1: I mean, if they grew up together, they did grow. Obviously, they grew up together.
0: I think two things can be true.
3: Yeah. But if you grew up together, you would be doing all you can to figure this out and find
1: Nolan. They are doing all they can to figure out how to stay out of jail.
3: Stay out of jail. That's what I'm saying. So tight-knit.
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21: 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Ride this, while you sit on
19: Let's
21: my
19: go.
21: Lap. Spread them cheeks, let me see that. Shake that, like you out of control. Mm-hmm. 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High freak with the word in the hand.

0: Hey, yo, it's the Morning Hustle. L'Oreal, Kyle Santilli, and Alton Walker in the building.
1: That's right, and we got money for your pocket. Text cash, C-A-S-H, to 71007. We'll give you 10 questions, 60 seconds. Get them all right. You'll walk away with $1,000. We ask simple, easy questions like, how do you spell cash, Alton?
2: C-H.
1: He would not have gotten $1,000.
2: It's the first.
1: No.
0: That's outrageous.
2: C-A-S-H.
1: Don't worry about it.
0: Don't worry about it.
2: C-A-S-H.
0: You know what else is outrageous? What's going on with this Norman Wells investigation? How we're not really getting any real answers. We want to know how you feel about it all. 866-HUSTLE-8. 866-487-8538. Just a few minutes ago, we played you the clip from his football coach talking about how they're a tight-knit community. And he didn't see any racial tension. I think two things can be true. Nolan could have grown up and had good friends. And there also can still be racial tension in that community as well. I feel like I experienced both sides.
1: Yeah, and I think, why is this coach talking? I need to hear from these kids.
0: Right, exactly.
1: Like, you tell me what happened, and then let me look in your eye.
0: I feel like they put him out there and said, I need you to go out there and calm the people down.
2: Yeah.
0: Go calm them down.
1: It's predominantly white institution, and you got this black guy.
0: Exactly.
1: How you found the one black guy to come and talk?
0: Exactly. All right, what y'all think, man? 866-HUSTLE-8. 866-487-8538. Who's this? Where you calling from?
3: It's the Toothless Dog.
1: Yeah. Toothless Dog.
0: Yeah, it is.
1: That's my dog.
2: Hey, real question. What part of your teeth is missing? Is it the front or the back?
3: It's the front, my brother.
0: Well, you sound like they're all there.
1: Okay, I thought this was a serious conversation.
2: I just had to know what part.
1: I'm so lost.
0: All right, what you say about this Nolan case, bro?
3: Man, it's too many fucking stories, and I'm keeping 100. I was born and raised in North Carolina. I'm going to put Kanye West. He was running with that white girl, and the boys saw it and didn't like it. And he's 18 years old, and I know he know how to swim. His father said he was very active in sports.
0: Yeah.
3: Me being from where I'm from, the police or somebody has something to do with that. I'm just going to say it. The Klan has something to do with it. Point blank.
1: All I know is nobody just goes swimming and then ends up dead without their friends around.
0: Yeah.
1: And nobody knows.
0: Exactly.
2: That's
3: here's the second story. How did a friend end up with his phone?
1: And
3: he knows something too. He ain't saying nothing.
0: Exactly, man. All right, well, I'm hoping we get more information than we've been getting, because this thing is crazy.
2: Yeah, I'm tired of conversations with people that don't matter. That's what I'm just tired of. Let's get to the facts, and let's hurry up and get to the facts, because I did see the police officers like, we need to take our time and this and this and that. Nah, let's get to it.
0: But they're not going to put out a lot of information. That's the whole point of them getting lawyers. One of the kids' mom is a judge. They're not going to put out any information that's going to make them look incriminated.
1: Once they said one of the kids' mom is a judge, I already knew what this was.
2: Yeah. But how long do it take for an autopsy to come back and all that?
1: It's not even just that. Because remember, they're getting another autopsy done. So it does take some time.
0: Mm.
1: But it's just the fact that things are not adding up.
0: All right. If you didn't get through in the phone lines, you know what to do. Shoot us a voice note on that Morning Hustle app. Download that and let us know how you feel. In the meantime, we're getting ready for the lowdown. Coming up next, what we got?
1: Well, talk about dropping dead weight. It looks like this weight leveled this guy up. And I'll tell you who is a cover boy coming up in the lowdown.
0: Stick around. That's going down in just a few. Don't move.
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3: 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Morning Hustle in the building. L'Oreal, Kyle Santillan, Alton Walker. And coming up next, the lowdown's on the way. What we got?
4: And I will say, some people will try to trick you out your spot. And in this case, NBA Youngboy is going hard at this man. And I'll tell you why. He is definitely stronger than me. Plus, a cover boy. He done showed the hell out. Alton, you got some competition out here.
5: All right.
4: I'll tell you all about it coming up in the lowdown.
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1: Yeah, you got that
2: lowdown. 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
3: One of the worst things that can happen is you're doing good in life and you get tricked out your spot.
4: That's right. And this man said, not today, devil. Okay. And I'll tell you who that is in just a second. First, it looks like Tyler Perry is still going at it with his accuser. Now, he's in the middle of a lawsuit where this man who was an actor, small role on one of his shows, Mario Rodriguez, is trying to sue for $77 million for sexual assault and battery. Now, this allegedly happened in 2015, but it seems as though Tyler Perry's team is now saying the man is pressuring them because there was no settlement. So now he is trying to do tactics to try to expose Tyler Perry's sexual orientation so that he looks more guilty if it says he's into men, yes or no.
3: Right.
4: Now, I'm only confused because I'm like, it's weird with Tyler Perry, right? Like, or like, and like, it's none of our business if a person doesn't want to come out and talk about like their personal preference of like what they date. I get it, but it's like, I just feel like the main thing he's running from is like, basically saying that he's into men in any kind of way.
5: And it's okay, Tyler. Just if you need me in the movie, man, whatever you want to do in life, man, I'm okay
4: with it. Can he touch your leg?
5: What's the, you got no story? I should have stayed out.
4: And also, I don't know whether or not he did this. I feel like this should more so be a civil trial if you feel like this man really violated you instead of you being like, I need money. That's what always makes it weird.
3: It's like every 9 months, somebody's trying to take Tyler Perry to court over something sexual.
5: Yeah.
4: So do you think there's no truth to none of it?
3: I don't know. I'm just saying every 9 months it seems like somebody's taking Tyler Perry to court for something sexual.
4: It's such a touchy subject. So we're going to move on with that being said. Now let's talk about Gunna. He's saying in communities like ours, you're not really taught fitness. Mm-hmm. And he opened up about this in the Men's Health magazine. He covered that damn thing. And let me tell you something. He looks good. Like, his body is amazing, okay? Big shout out to him for making a hell of a transformation. And I know Elton thought that was going to be him this summer. But Gunna blew you out the damn water.
5: Nah, it's like you said, he looked good, and you know, me and Kyle couldn't say nothing. We couldn't be like, yes, that's right.
4: Well, it's a men's health magazine, so it's for that. Y'all to look at. We're talking about muscles.
3: Not for us to look
4: that's
3: at,
4: that's the crazier part.
3: It's for us to read articles about, not look at.
4: Listen here, Kyla Perry.
5: That was for us to look at.
3: It's wild.
4: Anyway, Gilly the Kid, he is getting called out by NBA Youngboy.
6: Had thought about killing Gilly, but that ain't killing about his son.
4: He said, I thought about killing Gilly, but that ain't kill nothing about his son.
3: That's
4: disgusting,
3: that's
4: NBA
3: stupid.
4: Young boy.
3: Why would
4: like,
3: you say something like that?
4: Something is with him. Like, you know what I mean? Like, he says things and then he apologizes. And this is weird because he did $1 million worth of game before and even asked Gilly about his son and sent him condolences and gave him some advice on, you know, losing someone close. And I just thought that was weird because I didn't even realize the two of them had beef. I know last week he came at Future. Mm. Seems like he has problems with a lot of the older people in the industry. I don't know if that's what it is, the age gap, but Gilly the Kid has responded.
7: You can't make me feel some type of way mentioning my son. I already come to grips with what happened, bro.
4: Now, we know Gilly's 25-year-old son was tragically killed about 3 years ago. I'm glad he took the high road in this one because you could have crashed out when you touch on a touchy subject
3: like that.
4: And you never know what a person's going through on that day. He could have crashed out just like NBA Youngboy crashed out. You get what I'm trying to say? But I'm glad that he's mature enough in this age because the old Gilly wouldn't have did this, I don't believe. But I'm glad that he took the high road, and I believe NBA Youngboy should apologize.
3: He should. He looks terrible for saying that. Why would you say something like that?
5: Didn't he say he's been sober for a while, right?
4: A month. These kids get, maybe he's going through withdrawal.
5: Yeah, he got to get back home. All right.
4: Did you just say he needs to go? I'm L'Oreal. That's the lowdown. I got nothing for you, okay? You can follow me at Star and L'Oreal.
5: Some people y'all want sober. Y'all don't really want sober.
4: Or I'm wanting to hustle show. I ain't going to lie. Mary J. Blige albums when she was high. crazy.
5: Calm down.
3: All right, stick around, man. Coming up, Santilli News for HBCUs is on the way. And some people might not know about this connection with Senator Lindsey Graham and HBCUs. And I'm going to point it out for you coming up next.
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1: 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And it's fun.
0: Exactly. 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And HBCUs are getting big love on a national stage. I'm going to let you know how that's going down in 10 minutes. 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

0: how people say music can take you right back to a moment in your life? 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I'm holding a can of Sprite right now, and it's part of the Sprite Living track list. 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
14: All right, let's get into it, man. Santilli News for HBCUs. Big man, I need my theme music, the Red Sea of Sound, from Winston-Salem State University. Thank you so much, good
15: Say
14: sir.
15: Say it three times.
14: What? Winston-Salem State University. Winston-Salem State University. Winston-Salem State University.
15: That's so weird.
14: I've been saying that for decades.
15: No, and now it's Matt's turn real quick,
14: no,
15: man.
14: No, we ain't got time. All right, look, right now it's going down. Last night was Major League Baseball's the All-Star Game went down. The American League won 4-0. But this past Friday, they had the 4th annual HBCU Swingman Classic, where they invited HBCU students to play a classic game at the Major League Baseball All-Star Week of Events, which was dope, man. 50 HBCU baseball players on the national stage, picked by a committee led by the legendary Ken Griffey Jr. Here's what he had to say about it.
16: They love baseball like anybody else, and if I can get them to be seen, that's what I'm here for.
14: When he said they,
15: I have a crush on him.
14: Did you?
15: Yes, let me see what he looked like now.
14: Well, when he said they, he was talking about us as black athletes and things of that nature. One of the teams was coached by the Philadelphia Phillies legend, Jimmy Rollins. Here's what he said about the stage that the players got to play on.
16: My message to them is to take this all in. You know, look up in the sky, look in the stands, look at all the seats. When you were a kid, this is where you wanted to be. Now you're here.
14: You have players representing from Alabama A&M, Alabama State, Alcorn State, Bethune-Cookman, Coppin, Delaware State, Florida A&M, Grambling, Jackson, Lincoln, Maryland Eastern Shore, Mississippi Valley, Norfolk, A&T, Prairie View A&M, Southern University of New Orleans, Texas Southern University, and the University of Arkansas, Pine Bluff. Nobody from Winston-Salem State, nobody from Payne College made the baseball All-Star team.
15: But they don't have one.
17: I mean, one, you can have it. You could have picked any other school that they didn't have.
14: Yeah. Let's switch to basketball real quick, man. The HBCU All-Star Dream Classic is going down with 40 of the top men's and women's HBCU basketball players competing in L'Oreal's home city of New York City. They're going to be playing at Rucker Park, Rucker Park, on August 8th in Harlem. So you got 40 standout athletes, and I want to shout out from Winston-Salem State University, our very own Michaela Waleed, who went crazy in the CIAA tournament.
17: We didn't want to go.
14: They didn't want to go. Don't worry about it.
15: This is crazy.
14: And just on a quick shout out, we all know the NBA Summer League is going down right now. Winston-Salem State University baller Javonte Cook went crazy. 21 points to lead the Phoenix Suns to a victory over the Portland Trailblazers. So he's from WSSU. He's representing in the league right now. Shout out to him, okay? Let's go to football. Maybe Payne College is represented here.
15: Okay. I'm leaving.
14: No, because what they're doing is football season's coming up. Everybody's looking forward to football season.
15: Every single HBCU has someone in there, except for Payne.
14: Well, we're going to find out. So what they have done now is they've created the inaugural.
17: That's why you couldn't say the word.
14: The inaugural preseason black college football polls. But they're looking at all of the schools and they're ranking them before heading into the season.
15: Yikes.
14: And they're saying for the D1 school, South Carolina State is number one in their rankings for Division I.
15: Good job.
14: And for Division II, and also in my CIAA conference, Johnson C. Smith out of Charlotte, North Carolina, got that number one spot. So shout out to them.
15: Let's
14: see what happens as things develop throughout the season. Mm-hmm. Last but not least, we all know when it comes to government, the Senator Lindsey Graham, he had passed away this past Saturday night at his home in D.C. He was 71 years old. But what I didn't know was that there's a lot of controversy with the guy now. I'm not going to ignore that.
15: Okay.
14: But what I am also finding out is that he was a supporter of HBCUs in his home state of South Carolina, to the point where South Carolina State University and Benedict College were among some of the first schools to come out and honor him for his public service. They say in 05, he announced more than 7 million federal grants for 6 HBCUs. He also went on to support Senate recognition for National HBCU Week. He also went on to vote for legislation that provided permanent federal funding for HBCUs. And check this out. In his death, the South Carolina governor, Henry McMaster, appointed Lindsey's sister, Nordone Graham Norton, to his seat and she is a graduate of South Carolina State University's master's program.
15: I know that's right, Kyle. Give them their flowers while they're still here.
14: He's not here.
15: So why you ain't say this last week?
14: I didn't know last week.
15: You ain't right. Maybe he can hear you from wherever he is.
14: All right, well, there you have it, man. If you got something going on with your HBCU that you want to let me know about, holler at your boy on the gram at Radio King Kyle at any time.
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1: Hey, yo, it's the Morning Hustle. L'Oreal, Kyle, Santillan, Alton Walker.
2: And make sure y'all text cash, C-A-S-H, to 71007.
1: All right, man, listen, our time is up. We are out the door. We do want you to tap in with us, and you can do it on social media and just see what we got going on. Tomorrow, in the meantime, it looks like a lot of aunties out here popping out them babies.
3: Yeah.
1: They saying the aunties are popping out more children.
2: That
1: isn't
2: rude.
1: Young
2: Why
1: girls.
2: Would you say auntie? They're actually mothers if they're popping out the babies.
3: Well, aunties is auntie.
1: They wasn't before they popped that kid out.
2: Okay.
1: They wasn't Thank before you. They popped that kid out.
2: It's giving mommies, okay?
1: So the question basically stems around the fact that, like, you know, they're saying there's actual real data saying that 40-year-old and older women are having more children than, like, teenagers, which I'll take that.
2: Well, because, you know, at one point in time, it was a lot of teen pregnancy.
1: Yeah.
2: Remember, even to the point where they had that MTV show,
1: Teen Mom. Yeah.
2: So
1: yeah.
2: Now they're saying that gap is closing and that not so many teens are having kids.
1: Right.
3: Yeah, they ain't done that.
2: And their people are waiting later.
1: I'll tell you what, we can debate which one is better tomorrow. If y'all feel one way or the other, you can hit us up. If you want to get with us today, you can do it on social media. How can they holler at you, L'Oreal?
2: Starring L'Oreal, StarringL'Oreal. Go ahead and vote. I'm letting y'all vote on my next hairstyle, get my hair done tomorrow, because the pixie is not holding up in the heat, okay? So are we going to do braids or the sewing? Which I say? What you?
3: You better go with them braids right now.
2: The blue braids? What you think?
1: I'll go with braids. I'm a fan of braids. So
2: you
1: I'll go,
2: are?
1: Yeah.
2: I didn't know that.
3: Yeah. I just been watching you getting your hair done every other day.
2: I don't have a choice.
3: I'm like, go ahead. Just
2: I wish
3: braids.
2: You would get yours done.
3: I just cut mine off.
2: Okay.
3: You go bald.
2: We want you to get the Mano special. Where can they follow you just in case you feel like getting a hairpiece?
3: Alton Walker Shows.
1: All right, thank you. All right, follow your boy Kyle Santillan. Hit me on the gram at Radio King Kyle.
2: Can you do the lace beard?
1: I

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0: 105, your girl Royalty, Big T, not the little one on your woman crush Wednesday. No one gets that unscrambled jam for Chris Brown and Usher ticket, so you're going to have another chance at that. But today's culture question, this woman told a 13-year-old she shouldn't be wearing a bonnet in public. Was she wrong for that? Call me 919-848-9765.
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0: 10, girl, you a 10. Girl, you a 10, girl, you a 10, girl, you a 10. 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
1: For the ladies, that's Face Calls, Killer Baby, Bryson Tiller, and Breezy on Kingdom and Vogue. This is Royalty, and this woman approached a 13-year-old and told her she shouldn't be wearing a bonnet in public. It's how you get stereotyped. But today's culture question, I want to know if you think she's wrong. We got some mixed comments on this one. Valerie said, it costs $0 to mind your MF in business. The last said she

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1: 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Somebody tell them people Mr. Hemp is here.

0: 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Big Master P vibe, no limit. Ballin' hard on another hemisphere. Somebody tell them people Mr. Hem is here.
1: Whoa, whoa, whoa, whoa, whoa, whoa.
0: Mr. Hem.

0: put me in a place on the map, cause I'm him. Never chase bread, chase the vision. Make your word when you see it, be the business. 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Falling hard on another hemisphere. Somebody tell them people Mr. Hem is here.
1: Whoa, whoa, whoa, whoa, whoa, whoa.
0: Mr. Hem is here.
1: Whoa, whoa, whoa, whoa, whoa, whoa.
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2: 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What's your name? 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
4: Alyssa, calling from Durham. I'm with it, Royalty. Listen, I drive city buses in Durham, and I see it all day, every day. It's unnecessary. My mama didn't raise me like that. My mama raised me to be a cute and well-kept young lady. When you walk out the house, you walk out the house presentable to be seen. Bonnets are for bed, not street. So I don't know where they got this from. I was born in 1984. We weren't raised like that. We was raised to leave bonnets in the house, in the bed. Now, I can see going to the store for a second. Cool. Corner store or something like that. But these young ladies, they are out here in public for everyone to see. At the bus terminal, at the grocery store, at anywhere, in pajama clothes, bonnet. Come on now. It's not acceptable.
2: I seen a little girl in the mall with one on. 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Call me 919-848-9765 or hit me up on the gram at K975.
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5: This is The Daily Play with Joy Taylor. The All-Star activities got underway with a blast on Monday, literally. The Home Run Derby provided an unexpected burst of tension and excitement thanks to a Philly and a Cardinals. St. Louis outfielder Jordan Walker hit 6 consecutive blasts in the final to edge hometown favorite Kyle Schwarber of the Philadelphia Phillies. Walker won the trophy and $1 million, which is more than his 2026 salary of $799,400. Walker's parents watched as their son inspired kids all over the country with his unlikely win. He said, "I want to be a role model for the black kids. You know, I want more black kids in baseball." He hit a total of 31 home runs on his 50 swings over 3 rounds. He said, "I know a lot of them are playing basketball, football route, but I want them to know the baseball route is open to them too." Truly inspiring stuff from Jordan Walker. 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

0: that thing, let it clap, ride this, or you sit on my
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0: lap,
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0: Spread them cheeks, let me see that, shake that, like you out of control, that thing till your throat gets sore, bend it on down, put your face on the floor, that till your legs can't stand, high freak, put the word in the hand.

0: It is my baby on K975. You're a royalty, and I'm surprised because ain't nobody unscrambled that jam for a chance to win those tickets to see Chris Brown and Usher in just 2 days in Charlotte. I'm going to go ahead and play it for you. Maybe you can think about it. 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Coming up a little bit later, I am going to give you a chance to unscramble that jam. Stay close. It's K975.
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3: Hustlers, this is your time to speak out. We are opening up the phone lines tomorrow. See how you feel about the investigation going on in the death of Nolan Wells.
4: Yes, 18 years old. He went missing. His body was found later on. And of course, none of his friends, none of his white friends, knew what happened to him.
3: Mm-hmm.
5: Yeah.
4: Now you got people speaking out, saying they're his best friends.
3: Yeah.
4: And the parents don't even know them.
3: No doubt. And the fight continues, man. A lot of people have gotten on board with the investigation. And we kind of want to see how you're feeling about things. A lot of talk on the internet. But tomorrow we're going to talk about it on the radio. All right? Tomorrow morning it goes down right here on the Morning Hustle Show.
4: Yeah, because we all tell our friends to leave us without our keys and phones.

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This is Royalty, Big T, not the little one, doing it for the ladies on this Woman Crush Wednesday. Coming up this hour, you trying to be in the building with Usher and Chris Brown. We got you. But listen, today's hot take. If there was ever a time to cheat on your diet, it is right now. We'll get into it in 8 minutes. I'm on some

0: 8.75, you're locked in with royalty, and ain't this something? All the folks that's eating Bojangles, McDonald's, and fried foods, they doing just fine. The folks that was eating salads and fresh vegetables, they over there sick as I don't know what. This new stomach parasite is not playing. If there was ever a time to cheat on your diet, it is right now. 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It's New Ye and Lauryn Hill.
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0: K-95, yes, is royalty with today's hot take. Baby, if there was ever a time to cheat on your diet, it is right now. So this new parasite, the cyclospora, is putting people in the hospital. They saying stay away from fresh fruits, fresh vegetables. 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I know two family members that actually got it. One ended up in the hospital. The other said that they was just sick for about 6 days. 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If you need to cheat on that diet, cheat on that diet. If you ain't got that summer body by now, you just ain't gonna have it, baby.
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12: J-Y, turn me up. 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

0: some R&B from Tone Stiff on K975. Your girl Royalty, and speaking of R&B, that R&B tour is coming to Charlotte in just 2 days. Two legends, Chris Brown and Usher, and we still holding on to these tickets. All you gotta do to win them and get them off me is unscramble the jam, okay? There's four songs that's about to play. If you could tell me what four songs it is, you are going to go see Chris Brown and Usher. Here it go. All right, I think I'm going to play it for you one more time, one more again. Let me know, what is the four songs? If you think you got it, call me 919-848-9765. DJ Grant is up next.
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20-minute lunch break. DJ Grant ASS Royalty. Grant, it is Woman Crush Wednesday. You know we love the ladies. You got to turn them up. Because coming up this time, I got your chance to unscramble that jam. I'm trying to hook somebody up with those Chris Brown and Usher tickets. Grant, is you.

Okay, Grant, you definitely doing it for the ladies on this Woman Crush Wednesday. You can tap in with one of the hottest at DJ Grant Official. You can tap in with me at The Real Royalty, R-O-Y-A-L-T-E-A. If you celebrate a birthday, happy birthday to you, boo. Chris Brown and Usher, tickets on the way.

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0: 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This is for those Usher and Chris Brown tickets. Let's do it. It's K975.
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3: Guess who's expecting?
4: Who? You?
5: Man, please.
3: There's a woman out there somewhere, that is.
4: Oh, my God. Well, you know what? They're saying for the first time in U.S. history, women in their 40s are officially having more babies than teenagers. So maybe.
3: And I was expecting that to be the number.
5: I'll tell you, if L'Oreal is expecting, believe me, she ain't coming in for a few weeks.
3: What you mean? Why not?
5: I don't think you're going to come in for.
3: You yes, know, I am. I'm going to be here with my glow.
4: It's going to take a little time to get over the news of it. Huh?
5: Right, wait a minute. Hey, you guys, PTO.
3: 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That's crazy.
4: We'll talk about it tomorrow. What's better, having kids at a younger age or older age? We'll get to all of these stats, man, on the next edition of The Morning.

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Haven't decided just yet. Yeah. 40 was such a bang. All of my ops, they des. Please don't put me to the test. They tryna get back on the net. 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
1: Girl, it's Tiffany. Come on now. It's me. Listen, okay, so come on now. Take you down.
0: Okay.
1: She ain't you.
0: Uh-huh.
1: Confessions, I know, but listen. Is it, I'm torn in between two of them. Is it yeah or is it superstar?
0: You gotta tell me which one it is.
1: Oh, my God. Jesus. One or two.
0: You gotta tell me which one it is, Tiffany.
1: Superstar.
0: Now go ahead and give me all four songs.
1: Take You Down.
0: Uh-huh.
1: She Ain't You.
0: Okay.
1: Confessions and Superstar.
0: Baby, you going to go see Usher and Chris Brown this
1: Friday? I told my sister. Yes, ma'am.
0: Yes, Tiffany, you finally unscrambled that jam, girl. You know how many people have tried.
1: Listen, because I've been trying. I've been like, I know it. Okay, I'm packing my bag right now. Room already secure.
0: That is what's up, Tiffany. Congratulations.
1: Thank you.
0: Somebody finally did it. Look, don't worry. We still got one more chance for you to get those tickets. I'll tell you how at 1 o'clock. Don't move. It's K97.5.

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0: a 10, girl, you a 10. Girl, you a 10, girl, you a 10, girl, you a 10. 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

Hey, 975, this is Royalty, Big T, not the little one, on this Woman Crush Wednesday. Again, shout out to my girl Tiffany Pierce for winning those tickets to go see Usher and Chris Brown. Listen, we got another chance for you to win those tickets. Don't even worry about it. But coming up in 9 minutes, we're going to check social media, see what's trending. Go ahead, let them know.

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I'll tell you everything we know at 1:30 during What's Trending. It's Rubbers.

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1: Let's get the party started. See you at the bar, you was hardly talking. That's when I knew that your heart was scarring. Friends to lovers need a part to star in. Like, wait, babe, let me

0: putting on for the 2-6. 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You go royalty, Big T with a T, about to tell you what's trending.
1: I know you.
0: First on the list, R. Kelly is back, and this time he's asking President Trump to reduce his 30-year sentence. Now, in the past, he's claimed his life was in danger and that he faces cruel prison conditions, and that's why he should be released 25 years early. So, be real with you, I wouldn't be shocked if Trump did a 2-for-1 and did it for R. Kelly and Diddy. Moving on to second on the list, Brandy spoke out about people commenting on her new appearance. If you missed it, pictures were going around at Essence Festival of Brandy, and she definitely looked a little different. Well, she did an interview and said, you never know what someone is going through. Be kind and be gentle. Folks did the same thing with Chadwick Boseman, and look at how that turned out. We got to stop commenting on people's appearance and not knowing the full story. And last but certainly not least, a few celebrity birthdays. Today is Jim Jones, Juju Watkins, Forrest Whitaker, and Damian Lillard's birthday. Big happy birthday to them. 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I'm Royalty, aka The Real Royalty, on social media. 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
5: Recently, I heard a sermon about the need to excavate before you're able to elevate. 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If we are unsure about our elevation, more likely than not, it's because we are building upon an unstable foundation. And instead of shoring up our foundation through excavation, we just continue to build on insecure ground. So I want to leave you with this one thought today. It is not possible to elevate to your highest potential until you have first excavated an unreliable foundation.
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3: I heard what you said through the grapevine. 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

0: with you. I like Future's new album. It's K97.5. This is Royalty. And don't forget, this Saturday in the Bull City, it is Book Harvest's Summer Block Party. It is back. It's going to be from 3 to 6 p.m. at the Durham Central Park. It is free. It's family friendly. And it is so much fun. All about books and community. We had such a good time last year. We even had a little bit of ice cream. So listen, I can't promise the ice cream, but I can promise a good time. K97.5 is going to be out there from 4 to 5 p.m. So pull up on me. Again, this is going down this Saturday, Durham Central Park. Meet me out there. Coming up at 2, I told you, we got another chance for you to get those Chris Brown tickets and Usher. Don't move. It's K97.5.
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0: A young man.
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1.75, your girl Royalty, Big T, not the little one, holding my ladies down on this Woman Crush Wednesday. 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Coming up in about 9 more minutes, you want those Usher and Chris Brown tickets? We got another chance for you to win. Plus, I'ma finally reveal the answers for that Unscrambled Jam. First, it's Kalani.

That's Space Call, Skillet Baby, Bryson Tiller, and Chris Breezy on K97.5. It says Royalty, and we are still giving away tickets to see Usher and Chris Brown on our K97.5 app. Make sure you download that and enter for your chance to win our last two pair of tickets. You want to know what those songs were? 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

Number one on TikTok. That's Robert's Phoenix flexing on K975. Your girl Royalty, and all week we've been doing Unscramble the Jams to be in the building with Usher and Chris Brown this Friday in Charlotte. Shout out to Tiffany Pierce from Smithfield. She was the only person to get it correct. Now, if you like Royalty, what the hell was them songs? I'm going to go ahead and reveal it for you. So this was it. The four songs were She Ain't You, Superstar, Take You Down, and Confession. Some of y'all was getting so close. You had 3 out of 4, 2 out of 4. But shout out to my girl, Tiffany. Again, if you want to win some tickets, you do got another shot at it if you download that K97.5 app.

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18: Pop that thing, let it clap, let it clap. Ride this, while you sit on
19: Let's
18: my
19: go.
18: Lap. 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High freak with the word in a hand.

0: 975. It is time for your girl Royalty to slide on up out of here. Move out the way for Big Mo. I done kept the mic hot for him. Before I go, I gotta hit you with that positivity of the day. Today is just another reminder to never settle for less than you deserve. 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I promise whatever it is that you want, it is somewhere around the corner. You just gotta be patient. 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That is your positivity of the day. I am up out of here, but you can follow me on all your favorite socials at The Real Royalty. R-O-Y-A-L-T-E-A. Follow right now. I will follow you right on back. 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Until tomorrow at 10 a.m., choose joy. And hey, I love you, darling.
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0: Game time.
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0: Featuring Tyler. 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
3: I heard what you said through the grapevine. 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

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That's just how I do the sauce and the spill.

The jams is done. Shout out to Tiffany Pierce from Smithfield, man. She got those Usher and Chris Brown tickets. She paid attention and she got it. She Ain't You, Superstar, Take You Down, and Confessions. Tiffany, enjoy the show. K975, baby. Oh, I'll let you know another way to get those tickets.

like that. Brand new Skiller, baby. Bryson Tiller, Chris Breezy. It's called Face Card. New Heat right here on K975. What's popping? Good hump day afternoon. Big Mo, that's what they call me, hanging out with you. First of all, big shout out. Congratulations. It is an order to Tiffany Pierce from Smithfield. She got those Usher and Chris Brown tickets. She unscrambled the jams. She ain't true superstar. Take you down confessions. She is now going to the Chris Brown and Usher show. So salute to you, baby. Have fun, Tiffany. So now look, we still got one more pair of Usher and Chris Brown tickets, but what you have to do is go to

0: those tickets, man. So good luck, all right? Oh, after the break and after a couple songs, we gotta discuss this whole R. Kelly Trump thing. It's crazy right now in these streets.
1: 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Jones Sausage Road south of Garner Road. That's a bus wreck. And 40 West at Jones Sausage Road, exit 303. 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

0: I've been good hump day afternoon. Big Mo, that's what they call me. Shout out to Tiffany. She's going to the Usher and Chris Brown show. She unscrambled the jams earlier today with the homie Royal T. So congratulations is in order to my girl Tiffany. All right, so I was reading this story now. I really want to see what the Triangle thinks about this. Raleigh, Durham, Chapel Hill, let me know something. So there's a story that came out that R. Kelly, our next door neighbor who's locked up right now in North Carolina, is trying to get a pardon from Trump to get him out of jail. Now, if you don't know, R. Kelly ain't supposed to get out of jail until 2045. It's 2045. So he is working his butt off to get a pardon from Trump to get him out of jail. So my question to you is, if Trump gets him out of jail, you know the first thing R. Kelly is going to do is go on tour. Will you be going to R. Kelly's concert if he gets out of jail early from Trump? I just want to know. I want to know. Are you going to start singing Bump and Grind again? I just want to know. I mean, I probably would.
1: 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Earlier wrecks have been cleared out of the way, except for these three. Wilmington Street, north of Martin Luther King. Capitol Boulevard at Durant Road. Capitol Boulevard at Highwoods. That's your ride. I'm Jack Hammer on Real Hip Hop and R&B. 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
1: 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Harris.
0: Mr. Hemp.
1: Big dog in the small yard. 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
0: T.I. New music.
1: Never chase bread, chase the vision. Make your word when you say it, be the business. No cap, God am a witness. Success feel better, independent. 9-11 at the Valley, out of Lenny. Big Master P vibe, no limit. Falling hard on another hemisphere. Somebody tell them people Mr. Hem is here.
2: Whoa, whoa, whoa, whoa, whoa, whoa.
1: Mr. Hem.

0: 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No cap, God am a witness. Success feel better, independent. 9-11 at the Valley, at Atlantic. Big Master P vibe, no limit. Falling hard on another hemisphere. Somebody tell them people Mr. Hem is here.
1: Whoa, whoa, whoa, whoa, whoa, whoa.

0: me any place on the map, cause I'm him. 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Make your word when you say it, be the business. 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Falling hard on another hemisphere. Somebody tell them people Mr. Hem is here.
1: Whoa, whoa, whoa, whoa, whoa, whoa.
0: Mr. Hem is here.
1: Whoa, whoa, whoa, whoa, whoa, whoa.
0: Mr. Hem.

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2: Yeah.

0: First of all, Lauryn Hill sounds incredible on that Kanye West record. I can't wait. My goodness, new heat right there, man. Right on K975 was popping. Big Mo, that's what they call me, baby. Hanging out with you again. Shout out to my girl Tiffany. She unscrambled the jams to see Usher and Chris Brown. She's heading to the show Friday. If you want to be like Tiffany and head to the show to see Usher and Chris Brown this Friday in Charlotte, make sure you go to our K975 app. Register to win right now. If you do not have the K975 app and you're trying to go to the show, I would advise you, download it, fool!
1: 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Earlier wrecks have been cleared out of the way, except for these three. Wilmington Street, north of Martin Luther King. Capitol Boulevard at Durant Road. Capitol Boulevard at Highwoods. That's your ride. I'm Jack Hammer on Real Hip Hop and R&B. 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
5: Guess who's expecting?
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9: 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We'll get to all of these stats, man, on the next edition of The Morning Hustle.

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0: Yes, Cooking Sessions is back for season two. 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Brand new kitchen.
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0: K975. Big Mo, that is what they call me, baby. Hanging out with you on this hump day afternoon. We are getting ready for the drop-out at 5 with the homie DJ Remedy. And look, man, make sure you follow us on the K975 Instagram as well, man, at K975, man. You know what I'm saying? We got a lot of content. We do a lot of funny stuff, a lot of crazy stuff. But definitely follow us and check us out, man. And, you know, leave a comment. Tell us what you think. You know what I'm saying? Like I said, drop by 5 at the top of the hour right here on K975, baby. Traffic!
1: 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Two new injury accidents, Selma Road north of Wendell Road and Lewisburg Road at Forestville Road. A couple others are clearing up. New Bern Avenue east of 440, Gorman Street at Hillsborough Street. That's your ride. I'm Jack Hammer on Real Hip Hop and R&B, K97.5.
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can't trust his soul, I can't show my hand. 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I'm all about my money like I'm Uncle Sam. 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Hey boy, it's just what it is. 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
1: 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Falls of Noose Road, north of Spring Forest Road. 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

0: help me. Shout out to my girl Tiffany. She is heading to Usher Chris Brown show this Friday. 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
5: Guess who's expecting?
6: Who? You?
7: Man, please.
5: There's a woman out there somewhere that is.
8: Oh, my God.
9: Well, you know what? They're saying for the first time in U.S. history, women in their 40s are officially having more babies than teenagers. So maybe.
5: And I was expecting that to be the number.
6: I tell you, if L'Oreal is expecting, believe me, she ain't coming in for a few weeks.
5: What you mean? Why not?
6: I don't think you're going to come in for.
5: Yes, I am. I'm going to be here with my gloves.
9: It's going to take a little time to get over the news of it. Huh?
6: Like, wait a minute. Hey, you guys, PTO.
5: I mean, the hot girl got to sit down. That's crazy.
9: We'll talk about it tomorrow. What's better, having kids at a younger age or older age? We'll get to all of these stats, man, on the next edition of The Morning Home.

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0: 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We got you.
1: 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Two new wrecks in the way as traffic thins out. 40 eastbound at Wade Avenue, exit 289, and Durham Freeway, 147 north at T.W. Alexander Drive, exit 7. 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

0: you dip, I dip. I like that Zeddy Will.
1: Zeddy Will be making some good music on the low, man. Anyway, K975, my time is done. Up next, my brother Incognito. You have a great, great, great rest of your hump day evening. Shout out again to my girl Tiffany. She's going to go check out Chris Brown and Usher because she unscrambled those jams, man. Have a great evening. I'll tell you tomorrow at 3 o'clock right here on K975.
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Somebody tell them people Mr. Hem is here. Whoa, whoa, whoa, whoa, whoa. 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

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Somebody tell them people Mr. Hem is here. Whoa, whoa, whoa, whoa, whoa. Mr. Hem is here.

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4: 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The sermon encouraged us to dig deep, to remove bad habits, counterproductive decisions, destructive desires, and even a few dead memories, which will frequently haunt our decision-making powers. 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So I want to leave you with this one thought today. It is not possible to elevate to your highest potential until you have first excavated an unreliable foundation.
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25: It's time to find out who has the biggest record of the night.
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27: This ain't for play. I don't do this for fun.
25: Are you number one for hip-hop and R&B?
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4: Yeah. Ice.

0: back on the net. I'm trying to get back in the flesh.
1: Yeah. You have one new message.
2: This is Reagan. My Instagram.

0: scrolling, DJ Missy.
1: I got some tea for you.
2: Who did it? Who done it? And who needs to quit it?
3: Who is that?
4: Here's what's trending on the timeline with DJ Missus. Post it on the corner.
1: Okay, let's get into a real quick tea for you. So Lil Durk's defense team, including attorneys Brian Steele and Drew Findling, got recently added RICO charges excluded from Durk's upcoming trial beginning on August 20th.
0: That's a win.
1: Now, the judge in this case, Michael Fitzgerald, ordered that the two RICO charges added in June be dropped and tried at a later date. So this means that Durk isn't completely out of the woods in regards to the RICO charges, but he won't face them in coming months. Now, he's still up against several charges, including one count of murder for hire, one count of murder for hire resulting into death, and the use of and or possessions of a firearm. So it might be looking good for Lil Durk. But yep, we, you know, I continue to keep you updated on that as they unfold. But Brian Steele.
0: Yep. With that defense team.
1: Ooh-wee.
0: Boy, cooking. He got

0: Instagram at DJ Mrs. DJ M-I-S-S-E-S. Want to hear all your favorite songs in one mix?
1: Police don't know when to kick the door in.
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0: DJ Mrs. is going live inside the Posted on the Corner mixtape.
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